to be hunted like a wild animal because he was poor. But he refused to accept his fate, and today his honor has been restored.

the moon and let me play among the stars and let me know what spring is like on Jupiter and Mars. In other words, hold my hand. 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